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0: 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Do you still have the call taker on the line? 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
1: 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LA County 122 and 125 and

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Rescue 39, a traffic accident. 14130

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1: 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We are unable to shut it off. 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

0: 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I'm going to hold 828 to pick a paramedic rescue in those states on Citronia.
1: EMS-15, Roger, will be rescue 70 from quarters. We'll advise on this stage on Citronia.
0: Roger, I'll be on TAC 3.
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Metro from Lightforce 98. This is our second pass. There is no fire on Foothill between Polk and Astoria. This is a false.

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The tenants are not in the unit at this point, so they'll be needing housing once they get back on scene.

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Entry 73, rescue 72, unconscious person, 8521 Limerick Avenue.

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0: 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Can you have the RP come out to the street?
1: Engine 28, the RP is refusing to come and meet. 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
0: Metro, engine 28, is the address on the MDC, is that from the reporting party, or is that the address to investigate?
1: Engine 28, that was the reported address to investigate.

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1: Rescue 889, roger. 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

0: 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Yeah, the RP flag is down. 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

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Can you create a new incident for an assault for a 25-year-old female? That's an address going to be 13301 Kamloops. 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
1: Engine 7, get in rescue 7. 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

0: 10-8, that address is going to be 13301 Kamloops. 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It's going to be a separate incident from the original one.
1: Rush 98, copy. 25-year-old female PD has been notified. 13301 Kamloops. 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
0: Correct.
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I'm going to leave Life Force 96 in charge. 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
1: 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Because they're about 200 yards apart from each other.
0: Reports be a parking lot in the rear. Right next to the park.
1: Copy. We'll check the parking lot. 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Thank you.
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1: 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Can you have them wave us down?
0: Engine 91, it was an intersection call at Foothill, cross of Harding. They were waving you down at that intersection nearby.

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0: 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We got three golf courses in the area. The 2 and 83 is first in. 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

0: 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Nothing showing. Engine 70 will be in the investigative mode. Two-story apartment.
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We're clearing our incident here at 20801 West Devonshire. 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

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Engine 89, rescue 81, chest pain, 7952, Long Ridge Avenue. Engine 39, rubbish fire, intersection of Van Nuys and Van Nuys.

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0: 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Engine 107, traffic intersection Tampa, Devonshire.
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0: 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CHP is reporting they're on scene. Northbound 405 at Roscoe.
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Typical respiration, 9710, San Fernando Road. Engine 496, lockout, 19300, Blackhawk.

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0: 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We're on the floor with all the Tesla chargers. We'll continue the investigation. Right now, we do not have any smoke, fire, or smell of smoke.
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Metro from Flight 475, northbound 405, transition to westbound, CME freeway. We don't find anything. Can you try the callback?

Blind 475. Looks like the corrected address is going to be northbound 405, transition to the eastbound

0: 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LAPD is test drawing for me.
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